0: .480 ALS assist to Carrolltown and I'm coming down to Route 20 towards Altoona, requesting ALS intercept.
1: Please.

responding to 15, 2997, Pleasant Valley Boulevard, BDMC, urgent care, B3, 48-year-old male, came in there with right side upper quadrant pain. They did a CT, and it showed possible early acute appendicitis. Urgent care, B3.

on your phone at 228 Palm Creek Road. 80-year-old male pulled it off of his chair onto the floor. 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He just needs help. 228 Palm Creek Road. If you park in the church parking lot off of Brubaker Road and then enter through the back door,

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0: Iceman has the vehicle. 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

funny. Copy of 2032, 2314 7th Avenue. In the alley, caller reporting a cat and a kitten stuck on a roof. Request assistance, they will be outside waiting to flag you down. 2314 7th Avenue, in the alley.

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1: I copy.

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0: 606, that frequency.
1: I got 311, copy on my patient.

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1: Can you hear me?
0: Copy at 2113 422nd Avenue. It's going to be the Wapalani Apartments, Apartment 9. 75-year-old female, non-productive cough. Is reported to be lethargic and febrile. Does appear to have symptoms of coronavirus. However, has not been tested. And 422nd Avenue, Apartment 9.

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1: Engine around.
0: ET Conjunction, 906 South Olympic Boulevard. Rushdown Apartments, apartment 108. 4-year-old female fell in the shower on a...
2: We have an EMS going to 906 South Logan Boulevard, apartment 108. A 4-year-old female fell in the shower. She's unable to move her neck.
0: Copy. Where's EMS coming from?
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0: We're out with the caller. Advise EMS. 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
0: 814 Richmond Drive, you're in your municipal drive in Plank Road. 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Also out over the roadway.
2: Do you want to start that way as well? He was last seen going back towards the North Canada Street and Plank Road intersection.
1: Blair, 814, I copy. You have a vehicle description.

0: 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Call take on the line. Infantry Beagler, Silver Nissan SUV. Run the registration now. Gate 14, they're currently at the Meadows intersection.
1: Yeah, okay.

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1: Creative, don't you?
0: Gonna have him stop on the Front Street Exxon.
1: Take care of Tuesday.

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1: point? 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
0: I know. 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He had changed his pants there and believes he may have dropped his ID somewhere along the road there.
1: Okay.
0: Keep your phone on you.

0: 2 from 14. So far, the only thing I've seen is down here by Knee Lane, just before the car wash, there's a maroon towel laying out along the roadway. I don't know if that might have been his or not.
1: We're on municipal now. We're coming up to Salt Tubes.
0: Copy that.

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0: 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I'll be clear, Springfield.
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2: 8. At 17, 5, Ellie. At a 10, verbal domestic through 15, Sprankle Avenue. Daughter is the father of a 14-year-old daughter. Calling her once you're at the residence.
0: Yeah.

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1: Safe.
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0: Tingler.
1: Okay.
0: 517, I'm just letting you know about a pending call. Cayuga Ave, Flamingo Drive. About 10 to 15 minutes ago, a caller stated he heard tires squealing and then heard metal crashing, but he can't see anything and doesn't hear anybody yelling for help.
2: Copy for checking out. Once you're here.
1: Are you C-517?

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1: Area. Where does the city have a motorcycle crash at?

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1: Asking if you're handling the 7.5 new call or what's going on with it.

0: two things. 27/20, Matthew Rome, R-H-O-N-E, date of birth 10/16/2000, and if we have a man come here non-priority, he's complaining of lung pain. He has a walker instead of ultra weak.
1: Did you know?
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0: So Nina wants some of the sheets, the lyrics you want.
1: Copies.
0: Or before. 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
1: So, four. 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

4400 Veterans Memorial Highway, Logan Township, Boston 14-1, for a tree down on the roadway. 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
1: Great.

2400 Veterans Memorial Highway, Logan Township, Bucks 114-1. We're a tree down on the roadway, stage 14, third activation, 0101.

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0: Brush 14 in route.
1: Receive Rush 14, responding 0102, 2400 Veterans Memorial Highway. This will be right on the other side of the tunnel for a tree down on the roadway. Go to West Fire for operations, West.
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1: Receive your direct. 0103, 2400 Veterans Memorial Highway, just on the other side of the tunnel. For a tree down, west fire.

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0: I'll be out with Pennsylvania November Delta Lima 6928 MDL 6928 Blue Jeep behind Plank Road, Commerce, Alvise.

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1: Good.
0: Oh, I've seen. Do you want me to just take care of traffic on the lower side of the tunnel?
1: That's received.
0: 10-9.

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1: 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Second, no hard ID on an Isaac Detweiler, 1978-0910. He's advising he does have AOPCs.
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0: 8-14, are you secure?
1: 10-4.
0: Steve, you're operated by name, date of birth, on the sheriff's list. I'm starting you another unit. 602 from Blair.
1: You said the female is?
0: No, the male, that while.
1: Copy, that's the passenger, the female's the operator.

0: letter from Assistant 14. Tree's been removed. 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

0: Confirm.
1: Is that the one through the Blair Sheriff's Office? Because I see multiples here from Center and Union County as well.
0: All the other ones that you're seeing are AOPCs. You can arrest off of those. The sheriff one is confirmed. You can take him to BCP for that one.
1: Copy that. That one's not popping up for me here for some reason.
0: Yes, it popped when I ran him through NCIC either, but I checked the sheriff's list on my computer and that started.
1: Copy that. Did they indicate on there what exactly it was for?
0: It states it's a cost and fine, cost and bound warrant. It doesn't specify how much.
1: Copy that. And is the female good then?
0: Yes, she's current and valid negative 29.
1: That's received. Can you fax the registration and both the licenses over to station, please?
0: 10-4.
1: Two from 14. If you come around behind TJ Maxx, like you're coming around to the, towards the loading docks of Walmart there, and you'll see me by the dumpsters. 10-4 is just left past that. Copy. I think you're close then.
2: Yep.

Receive, we're going to need a response to 10 to 12th Street.

0: Four, four.
1: Eight, 14. Eight, 14.
0: Open four.
1: Okay. 8-14, Larry. Go ahead.
0: Hey, Mark, I'm in custody. That's the second number for the warrant service.
1: 8-14, so you want in custody, 0-1-34.

0: 40 degrees and what vicinity do you clear? The Delta breathing, it just came in. 1408 16th Ave.
1: We have a unit here that's available. No.
0: Okay, my apologies. At a different time.

0: Unit 0129, 1408 16th Ave, 63-year-old male, has a history of heart problems, is an amputee.
1: Jesus.

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1: Receiver 152.
2: Larry, 14.
0: 814.
2: Mr. Detweiler was released to the staff at DCP. I'll be clear, the APO on both the warrant service and suspicious activity.
0: Received 814.

0: customer recognition issue, 500 East Chestnut Avenue, City 0200.
1: 34 route.
0: Receive 434 responding 0200, 500 Chestnut Avenue, this is at the bus stop in front of that location. Crisis call in saying that a 48-year-old male requesting to be transferred to the hospital. Suicidal, not violent, still in coma crisis at this time.

Received 15 missiles.

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43, your sign is 304, 1217, 6th Street. Caller Cindy is waiting at the door. 2-year-old male stated that he broke his shoulder. Upon further questioning, after he was very angry, said he fell a couple days ago. But he knows a few behaviors that were recent.

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Her rugs that are the issue.

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2: Four, 74, 5, 9, 9, 6, 8, north, 15, 92, south.

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4674, East Pleasant Valley Boulevard, Anna Township, 807. We're due at 807, 4674, East Pleasant Valley Boulevard, 85-year-old female, fell 2 days ago, injured, sore, undergo ambulance.

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Zulu, Romeo, Jared, Rich, Nunbot, and Rich, and Corrado.

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0: 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I'll be around.
1: Gracias.

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2: 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I have been closed to call CAT for Colonel.
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0: 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Possible, good.
1: Yeah.
0: The second is going to be 312-911-48. 312-911-48, Massive Trout.

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0: 15. 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
1: Blair, 452. We're still coming up. 453. First Street.
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1: Proceed 402, you're responding at 924-602 North 1st Street in Bellwood, 83-year-old female with abdominal pain.

0: 20 Charlotte response for an ill person, 111 Keister Lane, Allegheny Township 925.
1: To ALS acknowledge.

9261 11 Keister Lane, going to apartment 1. Cross street is foot of 10 road for a 03-year-old male, 133 fever, severe abdominal pain with vomiting and diarrhea, altered level of consciousness.

them why they want to offer prep, and they said that they have no idea other than the fact that they've had health issues, and they tried to contact him by phone.

816, we're sending EMS to 111 Keister Lane for a 303-year-old male with a fever and severe abdominal pain.

0: Pues sí, al final.
1: Okay, commercial bird alarm. 118 River Road is going to be out at D-Max. Just showing panel has been accessed.

0: 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Yes, 22.
1: Be clear from Front Street, first C. I can also head to that teaching wing call.
2: 22, I'll go.
1: 10-4.

Martinsburg Elementary School, 415 Spring Street, Martinsburg Borough, Box 80-1 for a high occupancy fire alarm, Station 80 at 933.

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1: Chief 80 going direct at 934, Martinsburg Elementary School, 415 Spring Street, for a general fire alarm from Zoni. Go to south for operations south.

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0: Jonathan Nyhart, HASD Physical Plant Director. The fire alarm at the junior high is a false alarm. It was a air freshener sprayed into a smoke detector.
1: Received 948. 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
1: 601.
0: Number 4AB violation at the junior high school. Can I put that on RC, please?

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0: 422, we have one patient, one paranormal. We're in Roundhouse, Tina.
1: 50. 957.

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Perimeter vehicle accident, vehicles on the roadway, unknown injuries. 958.

52 at 958 Sabbath Rest Road, East Pleasant Valley Boulevard. Motor vehicle accident on the roadway, unknown injuries.

0: one for his road, probably for his burrow, 959.
1: 59, Sabbath Rest Road, East Pleasant Valley Road, Pleasant Valley Boulevard. Two vehicle accident on the roadway. Both will need towed, unknown injuries. 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North.
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1: 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Come on, James. 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

0: 2's en route 3.
1: 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Sabbath Rest Road, East Pleasant Valley Boulevard. You got access down East Pleasant Valley Boulevard per your chief. Go to north.
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0: 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My apologies.
1: That's received.

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Just do you want to intercept there. Martin's and Parkero on the right. 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

0: 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I had him contact the VA. HBO.
1: Okay.

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0: 450 plus 400 motorway class that had an injury. 835 Decker Hall Road Center, Township at 1025.
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0: Four, five, two, 1025, 835 Decker Hall Road, Cross Streets, Rhodes Hall Road, and Grazier Drive. Motor vehicle accident, unknown injury, telephone pole and wires down.

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0: units you were plotting over. Are they 433 and 439? 36 Ridge Road, cross streets are Reese Road and Fair Ridge Lane. 33-year-old female seizure patient, she'll be in the barn.
1: Divert to the seizure call while we have you able to get the accent, please.

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Department 30, Correction Station 36 and Department 31 at 10:32.

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1035, 911 South 15th Street, 78-year-old male, having blood pressure issues with chest pain.

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0: happen to know that, you know, there's what's going on. 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Claire, do you copy? Can you show up at 434?
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0: Four up to 131, 140, Tinted Manor Road. 77-year-old male fell outside the house, sitting in the front yard.

0: 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I've one call for the police about changing since traffic is getting backed up.
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1: 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Little Town Road. 84-year-old female has blood in her stool.

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985 North 5th Street, Logan Township, Box 18-1, for an outside investigation. 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

0: 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So it's an ongoing issue.
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0: Received.

0: Team 18 on plus fire. Just go ahead and bring the big brush truck down here. We're just going to put this out and stick this barrel down so it's helps smoking and going towards the house. But you can put station 16 in service.
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301. They just found a mail that was in there in regards to them not purchasing something. 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
1: That's the same.

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to 1530 and route at 1250. Godfrey Lane, Bristol Lane, one car over the embankment. 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

0: Assistant Chief Bernie, be advised it's going to be Godfrey and Scotch Valley. 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

0: 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He's out of the vehicle now. 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

0: Access is going to be the first driveway off of Godfrey Lane. 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

0: 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Patient is in palliative care. It's all good. We're on our way down.
1: Tracy, if I got a saw down here, I just need your crew to come down and assist engine 10.
0: That's true.
1: Flyer, system 30, fire's under control.
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1303, 1404 11th Avenue, Appalachian Youth Services. They're advising to enter the alley behind the building. 52-year-old male, sudden arrest on the side.

0: everybody. 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
1: 10:30.
0: Well, you want to put in the notes, this vehicle is a Tesla electric vehicle. Main body of fire is extinguished. 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

0: data request on item 10 be dispatched 3980 Water Street, Broadbox City Borough, 1328.
1: 4980.
0: 4981328. You're going to be assisting BLS 1701. They're currently transporting from 3980 Water Street. They have a 70-year-old female diabetic result or mental status. They're currently coming into Saxon and then taking 26 to 164.

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1: Got it.
0: Just inform Engine 10 that there's soils up here.
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1: That's a shame. 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
0: 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When they're in the middle of towing, I want the bumper line on the rescue charge and someone manning it in case this reignites while they're moving it.
1: Alright, as soon as he weighs the one, and I'll reposition
0: him. Great, Chief. 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
1: Okay.
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0: Flyer, you can mark the fire out. Cruiser standing by for possible reignition during the tow process.
1: Received.
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1: 10:30.
0: Blair, if you have contact for the Frankstown Township EMA, you want to get in contact with him and just advise him. We laid a couple absorbent socks down in the stream behind the residence of 208 Godfrey Lane for potential fluid runoff from the vehicle.
1: Received.

0: Larry System 30. Also, if you want to get a hold of a chief officer from Department 300, advise them that if they receive a call for a vehicle fire over at Reliable Towing on 7th Avenue, the vehicle was most likely a Tesla. That's to be the location where this vehicle was heading to.
1: Received all advice from

0: Captain 3003, make sure someone's man on that hose line, they're working on towing it up.
1: The hose line is short, we're ready.

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1: They're 91. We can handle that.

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1: Go ahead.
0: You guys still on scene?
1: Affirmative.
0: Okay, I believe I have Andy heading to the building to make sure that mechanic can get in to do that little drop I posted about.
1: Receives.
0: We're just coming past Tyrone now.

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1: This is 30.
0: Flyers, engine 10 is going to follow the vehicle and the tow truck into the tow yard off of 7th Avenue in Altoona. They'll let you know when they're cleared.

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1: Good.
0: So we're at the station area at the bottom of the mountain. So when that tow truck's loaded, you can let us know when he's on his way.
1: Great, Steve. I'll let you know. 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He's just finishing up.

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0: 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Are you clear about Gina?
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1: Diagnose.
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1: Do a revival?
0: Repeat your last.
1: Are you asking if you want us to meet you at Revival?
0: If we were told that we were handing it off to you at the city line, we just

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1: Okay, coming past the Heidelberg now.
0: Master Speed, we can meet you over there in front of the city line. Did you copy that?
1: We copied that. We're on our way. Frankstown and at the city line there.
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0: 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Motor vehicle accident with injury, airbag deployment, station 330, 1515.
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3: 39, 03.

Okay. Okay. Okay. Okay. Okay. Okay. Okay. Okay. Okay. Okay. Okay. Okay. Okay. Okay. Okay. Okay. Okay. Okay. Okay. Okay. Okay. Okay. Okay. Okay. Okay. Okay. Okay. Okay. Okay. Okay. Okay. Okay. Okay. Okay. Okay. Okay. Okay. Okay. Okay. Okay. Okay. Okay. Okay. Okay. Okay. Okay. Okay. Okay. Okay. Okay. Okay. Okay. Okay. Okay. Okay. Okay. Okay. Okay. Okay. Okay. Okay. Okay. Okay. Okay. Okay. Okay. Okay. Okay. Okay. Okay. Okay. Okay. Okay. Okay. Okay. Okay. Okay. Okay. Okay. Okay. Okay. Okay. Okay. Okay. Okay. Okay. Okay. Okay. Okay. Okay. Okay. Okay. Okay. Okay. Ok

0: We're clearing single transfer. We can pull up. First, you have all hanging around. This one, yeah.
1: 491. Take that too.
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0: take my thought.
1: Hi, Evan. C41.
2: Well, I was just, you know, on a BLS transport out to the Veterans Hub.

0: again.
1: Hey, this trespassing up at Indy Point. It was Robert Long Yarson. I guess they trespassed him last week. He was just seen driving the area. He's GOA now. Property manager does want to put up this good with his thing, actually.
0: He is informed.

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Going to Public School. 50-year-old female had a seizure. Is a known diabetic.

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We'll hand over, Ralph. Or 32 at 1619 A Street, 3rd Avenue, 45-year-old female, having chest pain, suicidal ideation. 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
1: 36 out.
0: 436, 16, 20, 13, 18, 17th Avenue, Cross Street, 14th Street, 13th Street. 34-year-old male, has a single episode now, conscious, alert, oriented, reporting his legs are numb. 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
1: Player 416, transporting while out now.
0: Proceed.

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You just checked the area of 1 Silver 522 West Plank Road for a Vancouver Forester that is driving full stand dragging. They're not sure in an accident. Penetration limit, Hotel Juliet 5371 last seen.

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1: 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Got it.

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1: Or 83, you're responding to 2907, Sunrise Boulevard, San Francisco, Point Pass, Phase 5. 76-year-old male, packing. 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

0: 1742, Patty, Production 299, Franklin Street, Production 40 Street, South Main Street. 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

139 Fallon Lane, Boscov's. 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

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It's like Lima Charlie Bravo 6968. I'll let you know the direction whenever they give it to us.

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1: 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Turn on to 4th Avenue, 17th Street.

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1: The 33. Clear that traffic set on Cat HBO. 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

for 29 for Ross, meeting problem. 16-4-18, Dunn's Highway, Blair Township. 16-4-1-8, Dunn's Highway, Blair Township. Cross Street, Mark Street, McCoy Lane, 18-39.

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1: Highway Blair Township, our 93-year-old female. Short as crap. 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

0: 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Breathing problem. 15 Spruce Street, Orange Spring Harbor. 815 Spruce Street, Orange Spring Harbor. Cross Street would be Wilson Avenue and Lower Street. 1854.
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0: Virginia out of Beach, Mike Whiskey Foxtrot, 2935. Silver Pontiac, go bus. And be for a few kids that are going to be trespassing in an area close to the no trespass near the area of the retention point.
1: Receive.

0: made contact at 90 Main Street, Dollar General. Caller reporting that her car was struck while she was inside shopping. No striking vehicle. She's going to be in a black Volkswagen Jetta.
1: And four.

0: Blair, 658. 658. 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Should I clear HPL? Reese.
1: 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Clear, clear, clear, matter of success.

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0: 606. 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He came back with some AOPCs. 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
1: Do you have an LOA? 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
0: Received. 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

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My call is off an instant number. Stop. 1855, instant number 1569. That's 1855, instant number 1569.

505. 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

11, stand by alert, possible scene run into the town of Mount Union, Huntington County, from your base, 119 degrees for 25 nautical. Medevac 11, stand by 1945. Penny weather 1945.

Or welfare check. 221 New Research Department 201. Caller reporting that the male said that he's refusing to take the medicine and looking to die. The 89-year-old. 221 New Research Department 201.

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